0: Remember music. This program is Japanese music.
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I love you, Scott.

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You're in love, your heart's a flutter, and all day long you only stutter 'cause your poor tongue.

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And instead of no, what comes out is oh.

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Candy paint on my lap, loud music, cup of yak. Me and you sitting in the back, hand in all. 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